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What's that thing that he used to do all the time? The daily sadhana thing. Morning sadhana. Yeah. I can never find it for some reason. I have it at home, but okay, well anyway. No. I have a good one, but still, that's such a great one. I don't know what my deal is here. Okay, well anyway, let us inhale, turn that down a sec. Okay.

0: heck is it? 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
1: I think I can find it on that thing.
2: Oh, is that yours?
1: Yeah.
2: Oh, I have this too.
1: Like that. Yeah, I love this.
2: This isn't mine, huh?
1: Yeah. Okay.
0: Okay, let's inhale.

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Elbows bent at 90 degrees. 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

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And then lift both legs up together, heels are 18 inches up. And then start moving the legs in the piston motion. Synchronize it with the breath. 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

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About 10 seconds. 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

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I do Sata Nama for this one.

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0: Yes, like, yeah, it was a little cooler. It's like 96, but
1: okay.
0: I mean, just by comparison to the same reference.
1: Yeah.
0: But, come on. Give us a break here. So, on a fire.
1: Yes.
0: El Nino, or La Nina, whichever. Gang's all here.
2: Yeah, the gang's all here.
0: Yes, we did. Just like that.
2: All the Kirtan Kriya rebels didn't happen tonight. All the Kirtan Kriya rebels didn't happen tonight. Nobody was here. Okay, quiet. Go away.
0: Where was I last? I wasn't here last Thursday, wasn't I?
2: Were you?
0: We're just a couple people, all right.
2: You got bucks on you.
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2: Wahe Guruji Ki Fateh.